Ladies and gentlemen, you're listening to Emotion FM. We are coming to you with some breaking news. We just received word that Maggie Harrison, controversial author and activist, has passed away at the age of 62. She became known in 2024 after she claimed she was abducted by aliens and went to a utopia where black people located on Saturn. She was known for her radical writing and activism and numerous run-ins with the law. To some, she was a hero and a voice for the hopeless. To others, she was a very disturbed woman. But regardless of how you view her, she was very passionate about her work and said she found her path in life at the age of 23 during that alleged Saturn trip I referenced earlier.

Some say I've died. Handing in my love, cause I'm tired, I've resigned. The drugs don't work, I've tried a thousand times. Still a ceiling of me, always seem to collide. This week, nothing bleak, he stayed inside. Watch the creeps hit him when the woodwork squeaks with his lazy eye. Some days are fine, but as the spring retires, he seems to unwind. Stress heightens, let's just leave it behind. I'm high. Watch the news as he brews another cup of chai. There's no God, at least one that meets his eye. Holding his hands to the sky, to the empty bags of my mind. To the empty baggies of my mind. A world in a vacuum of meaningless shit. We consumed on one side. I sifted. I have some issues I need to deal with. She threw in some water, strain an ice sieve. Stained sheets of my brain give me no peace. To work it out. He had some trouble.

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There's no God at least, one that meets his eye, holding his hands to the sky, to the empty bags of my mind.

0: Palimpsest. 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
1: What they'll invest their time in?
0: Putting off lines in the words before they mesh with the pages.
1: Going fits to rages. Palimpsest.
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Check. Balancing. On the beams. 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Are you floored by this? Are we floored by this?

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1: The kook among a cracker killer, shooting bitches, slapping niggas. Way before I did this rapping, I was out here jacking niggas. I mean, like jacking was my skill. Jack your pounds and jack your pills. Catch you lacking by the hill with jacking niggas, jacking Jill. Jack.